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0: The rounds of scattered thunderstorms rolling in for the wee hours of the morning. Our overnight low falling off right around the mid to upper 60s. Easing up to the low 90s on Saturday. Stray thunderstorms back in the forecast and some activity scattered about Saturday night. Dry Sunday. More stray thunderstorms by Sunday night. Sunday's high 90. I'm meteorologist Jennifer Naramore.
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1: All right, so you're looking for something fun to do this Saturday? 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
5: The rounds of scattered thunderstorms rolling in for the wee hours of the morning. Our overnight low falling off right around the mid to upper 60s, easing up to the low 90s on Saturday. Stray thunderstorms back in the forecast and some activity scattered about Saturday night. Dry Sunday, more stray thunderstorms by Sunday night. Sunday's high 90. I'm meteorologist Jennifer Naramore.

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7: The rounds of scattered thunderstorms rolling in for the wee hours of the morning. Our overnight low falling off right around the mid to upper 60s. Easing up to the low 90s on Saturday. Stray thunderstorms back in the forecast and some activity scattered about Saturday night. Dry Sunday. More stray thunderstorms by Sunday night. Sunday's high 90. I'm meteorologist Jennifer Naramore.
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7: The rounds of scattered thunderstorms rolling in for the wee hours of the morning. Our overnight low falling off right around the mid to upper 60s. Easing up to the low 90s on Saturday. Stray thunderstorms back in the forecast and some activity scattered about Saturday night. Dry Sunday. More stray thunderstorms by Sunday night. Sunday's high 90. I'm meteorologist Jennifer Naramore.
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5: The rounds of scattered thunderstorms rolling in for the wee hours of the morning. Our overnight low falling off right around the mid to upper 60s. Easing up to the low 90s on Saturday, stray thunderstorms back in the forecast and some activity scattered about Saturday night. Dry Sunday, more stray thunderstorms by Sunday night. Sunday's high 90. I'm meteorologist Jennifer Naramore.

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2: St. Joe Q Country weather.
3: Two rounds of scattered thunderstorms rolling in for the wee hours of the morning. Our overnight low falling off right around the mid to upper 60s. Easing up to the low 90s on Saturday. Stray thunderstorms back in the forecast and some activity scattered about Saturday night. Dry Sunday. More stray thunderstorms by Sunday night. Sunday's high 90. I'm meteorologist Jennifer Naramore.
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0: 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You got
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2: 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I won. 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
5: The rounds of scattered thunderstorms rolling in for the wee hours of the morning. Our overnight low falling off right around the mid to upper 60s. Easing up to the low 90s on Saturday. Stray thunderstorms back in the forecast and some activity scattered about Saturday night. Dry Sunday. More stray thunderstorms by Sunday night. Sunday's high 90. I'm meteorologist Jennifer Naramore.
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7: The rounds of scattered thunderstorms rolling in for the wee hours of the morning. Our overnight low falling off right around the mid to upper 60s. Easing up to the low 90s on Saturday. Stray thunderstorms back in the forecast and some activity scattered about Saturday night. Dry Sunday. More stray thunderstorms by Sunday night. Sunday's high 90. I'm meteorologist Jennifer Naramore.
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3: The rounds of scattered thunderstorms rolling in for the wee hours of the morning. Our overnight low falling off right around the mid to upper 60s. Easing up to the low 90s on Saturday. Stray thunderstorms back in the forecast and some activity scattered about Saturday night. Dry Sunday. More stray thunderstorms by Sunday night. Sunday's high 90. I'm meteorologist Jennifer Naramore.
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4: The rounds of scattered thunderstorms rolling in for the wee hours of the morning. Our overnight low falling off right around the mid to upper 60s. Easing up to the low 90s on Saturday. Stray thunderstorms back in the forecast and some activity scattered about Saturday night. Dry Sunday. More stray thunderstorms by Sunday night. Sunday's high 90. I'm meteorologist Jennifer Naramore.
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1: The rounds of scattered thunderstorms rolling in for the wee hours of the morning. Our overnight low falling off right around the mid to upper 60s, easing up to the low 90s on Saturday. Stray thunderstorms back in the forecast and some activity scattered about Saturday night. Dry Sunday, more stray thunderstorms by Sunday night. Sunday's high 90. I'm meteorologist Jennifer Naramore.
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3: The rounds of scattered thunderstorms rolling in for the wee hours of the morning. Our overnight low falling off right around the mid to upper 60s. Easing up to the low 90s on Saturday. Stray thunderstorms back in the forecast and some activity scattered about Saturday night. Dry Sunday. More stray thunderstorms by Sunday night. Sunday's high 90. I'm meteorologist Jennifer Naramore.
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5: The rounds of scattered thunderstorms rolling in for the wee hours of the morning. Our overnight low falling off right around the mid to upper 60s, easing up to the low 90s on Saturday. Stray thunderstorms back in the forecast and some activity scattered about Saturday night. Dry Sunday, more stray thunderstorms by Sunday night. Sunday's high 90. I'm meteorologist Jennifer Naramore.
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1: The rounds of scattered thunderstorms rolling in for the wee hours of the morning. Our overnight low falling off right around the mid to upper 60s. Easing up to the low 90s on Saturday. Stray thunderstorms back in the forecast and some activity scattered about Saturday night. Dry Sunday. More stray thunderstorms by Sunday night. Sunday's high 90. I'm meteorologist Jennifer Naramore.
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1: Rounds of scattered thunderstorms rolling in for the wee hours of the morning. Our overnight low falling off right around the mid to upper 60s, easing up to the low 90s on Saturday. Stray thunderstorms back in the forecast and some activity scattered about Saturday night. Dry Sunday, more stray thunderstorms by Sunday night. Sunday's high 90. I'm meteorologist Jennifer Naramore.

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9: The rounds of scattered thunderstorms rolling in for the wee hours of the morning. Our overnight low falling off right around the mid to upper 60s. Easing up to the low 90s on Saturday. Stray thunderstorms back in the forecast and some activity scattered about Saturday night. Dry Sunday. More stray thunderstorms by Sunday night. Sunday's high 90. I'm meteorologist Jennifer Naramore.
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4: St. Joe Q Country Weather.
5: The rounds of scattered thunderstorms rolling in for the wee hours of the morning. Our overnight low falling off right around the mid to upper 60s. Easing up to the low 90s on Saturday. Stray thunderstorms back in the forecast and some activity scattered about Saturday night. Dry Sunday. More stray thunderstorms by Sunday night. Sunday's high 90. I'm meteorologist Jennifer Naramore.
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4: The rounds of scattered thunderstorms rolling in for the wee hours of the morning. Our overnight low falling off right around the mid to upper 60s. Easing up to the low 90s on Saturday, stray thunderstorms back in the forecast and some activity scattered about Saturday night. Dry Sunday, more stray thunderstorms by Sunday night. Sunday's high 90. I'm meteorologist Jennifer Naramore.

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1: The rounds of scattered thunderstorms rolling in for the wee hours of the morning. Our overnight low falling off right around the mid to upper 60s. Easing up to the low 90s on Saturday. Stray thunderstorms back in the forecast and some activity scattered about Saturday night. Dry Sunday. More stray thunderstorms by Sunday night. Sunday's high 90. I'm meteorologist Jennifer Naramore.

Back in the day, Pottsform was a place to go. 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

KHO's Q Country 92.7. Hey, it's Brad. Good morning. How y'all doing? Happy weekend. Here we go. Fantastic song. Here's Hardy on Q Country. Summer.

0: St. Joe's Q Country 92.7. Hey, it's Brad. Good morning. How you doing? Happy weekend. And a big one at that. Graduation in St. Joseph tomorrow. Central Lafayette and Benton at Civic Arena. Noon, 4 and 7, respectively. And congratulations to all of our graduates from everyone here on Q Country.
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3: The rounds of scattered thunderstorms rolling in for the wee hours of the morning. Our overnight low falling off right around the mid to upper 60s. Easing up to the low 90s on Saturday. Stray thunderstorms back in the forecast and some activity scattered about Saturday night. Dry Sunday. More stray thunderstorms by Sunday night. Sunday's high 90. I'm meteorologist Jennifer Naramore.
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0: St. Joe's Q Country 92.7. Hey, it's Brad. Good morning, Hank. Great Wayback Weekend track for you. So it's coming up on July 17th. It's going to be a lot of fun. Music on the Riverfront, part of the Amelia Earhart Festival down in Atchison. Lori Morgan and Black Hawk are going to be on stage. Yeah, it's going to be so much fun. We're going to be there. We want to see you there, too. Tickets are on sale right now at visitatchison.com.
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0: Tomorrow could be kind of a sketchy day. 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
3: One place where our facility was deficient was that once you came in, you were at the mercy of Mr. Sun. Like, you were just exposed to the elements regardless. 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
2: As the pool opens and the long journey to the new facility comes to an end, Gould knows she'll be overwhelmed with emotion.
3: Because I think if you don't spend a whole lot of time there, you don't know the gravity of the lives that are changed and that are saved, and the importance of that facility for all of our community. We have a lot of kids who, this is what they have, you know, this is the only thing they have. We have a lot of kids who can't afford travel sports and all those kind of things, but they have the swimming pool. And so I think I'm just going to sit back, and I'll probably just sit outside on the bleachers and watch with some popcorn for about 3 months.
2: The Savannah Aquatic Center set to open May 23rd.
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5: St. Joe Q Country Weather.
6: The rounds of scattered thunderstorms rolling in for the wee hours of the morning. Our overnight low falling off right around the mid to upper 60s. Easing up to the low 90s on Saturday. Stray thunderstorms back in the forecast and some activity scattered about Saturday night. Dry Sunday. More stray thunderstorms by Sunday night. Sunday's high 90. I'm meteorologist Jennifer Naramore.
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0: St. Joe's Q Country 92.7. Hey, it's Brad. Good morning and happy weekend. Big day tomorrow in St. Joseph with graduation in town at Civic Arena. Central, then Lafayette, then Benton, noon, 4 and 7, respectively. And congratulations to all of our graduates from everyone here on Q Country.
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2: A stationary front is just off to our north. We may get a few showers or thunderstorms today. Upper 80s on the afternoon high. Scattered showers and a thunderstorm possible overnight with upper 60s. And then Sunday looks a little bit nicer. Clouds early in the day, but then we get a sunny afternoon. It will be windy and our high going up to 90.
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1: St. Joe's Q Country 92.7. There's Neil McCoy for you. Great Wayback Weekend song. And he played Music on the Riverfront last summer at the Amelia Earhart Festival. And is coming up again this year, July 17th. Going to be so much fun. It's been our honor to be part of that celebration for decades now. And this year, great lineup. They've got Lori Morgan and Black Hawk live in concert. It's going to be a lot of fun. Tickets in advance, just $25, which is a bargain these days for tickets to go see a big show. Yeah, and you can grab those tickets right now at visitatchison.com.
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0: St. Joe's Q Country 92.7. Hey, it's Brad. Good morning. How y'all doing? Happy weekend. So just a heads up, there is a slight chance for severe weather late today into tonight, and then especially tomorrow. Tomorrow could be a tricky day. We will keep an eye on that for you here on Q Country 92.7 and on the Q Country app.
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2: A stationary front is just off to our north. We may get a few showers or thunderstorms today, upper 80s on the afternoon high. Scattered showers and a thunderstorm possible overnight with upper 60s, and then Sunday looks a little bit nicer. Clouds early in the day, but then we get a sunny afternoon. It will be windy and our high going up to 90.
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Hey, it's Brad. Good morning. Happy weekend. Thank you so much for tuning in, man. We appreciate y'all. 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

0: Action, Central, Lafayette, then Benton at Civic Arena, noon, 4, and 7, respectively. 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
5: A stationary front is just off to our north. We may get a few showers or thunderstorms today. Upper 80s on the afternoon high. Scattered showers and a thunderstorm possible overnight with upper 60s. And then Sunday looks a little bit nicer. Clouds early in the day, but then we get a sunny afternoon. It will be windy and our high going up to 90.
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0: St. Joe's Q Country 92.7. Hey, it's Brad. Good morning. Here we go. Riley Green. He's going to be on TV tomorrow night on that Yellowstone spinoff Marshalls on CBS. Here's Change My Mind on Q Country.
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0: St. Joe's Q Country 92.7, fantastic way back. That's Rascal Flatts for you there. It's coming up, man, July 17th. Very exciting. It's Music on the Riverfront at the Amelia Earhart Festival. I'm telling you, we have been part of that celebration for decades now, and it's our honor to participate. It's so much fun. This year, they got a great lineup. 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

0: St. Joe's Q Country 92.7. Hey, it's Brad. Good morning. How y'all doing? Happy weekend. So, yeah, there's a chance for severe weather late today into tomorrow, or into tonight. And then especially tomorrow. Tomorrow could be kind of a tricky day. So we're going to keep a close eye on that for you here on Q Country 92.7 and on the Q Country app.
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8: A stationary front is just off to our north. We may get a few showers or thunderstorms today. Upper 80s on the afternoon high. Scattered showers and a thunderstorm possible overnight with upper 60s. And then Sunday looks a little bit nicer. Clouds early in the day, but then we get a sunny afternoon. It will be windy and our high going up to 90.

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St. Joe's Q Country 92.7. Hey, it's Brad. Good morning. Happy weekend. Thanks for tuning in. It's his 14th number one song. Here's Justin Moore on Q Country.

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0: St. Joe's Q Country 92.7. Hey, it's Brad. Good morning and happy weekend. So big day tomorrow in St. Joseph. Yeah, it's graduation. Central Lafayette and Benton at Civic Arena tomorrow. Now, that's noon, 4, and 7, respectively. And congratulations to all of our graduates from everyone here on Q Country 92.7. Casino
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6: St. Joe, Q Country weather.
7: A stationary front is just off to our north. We may get a few showers or thunderstorms today. Upper 80s on the afternoon high. Scattered showers and a thunderstorm possible overnight with upper 60s. And then Sunday looks a little bit nicer. Clouds early in the day, but then we get a sunny afternoon. It will be windy and our high going up to 90.
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0: St. Joe's Q Country 92.7. Hey, it's Brad. Good morning. Happy weekend. So it's coming up on July 17th. It's going to be so much fun. It's been our honor to be part of the Amelia Earhart Festival for decades now. Music on the Riverfront, July 17th. Check it out. They've got Black Hawk and Lori Morgan this year. It's a great lineup. Tickets are just $25 in advance. What a bargain. And you can grab those tickets at visitatchison.com.
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0: 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Hey, it's Brad. Good morning. Happy weekend. So I got to mention this. There is a slight chance for severe weather late this afternoon into this evening, and then especially tomorrow. Tomorrow could be a tricky day weather-wise. 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
5: A stationary front is just off to our north. We may get a few showers or thunderstorms today. Upper 80s on the afternoon high. Scattered showers and a thunderstorm possible overnight with upper 60s. And then Sunday looks a little bit nicer. Clouds early in the day, but then we get a sunny afternoon. It will be windy and our high going up to 90.
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St. Joe's Q Country 92.7. Hey, it's Brad. Good morning. He's going to be on TV tomorrow night. Part of that Yellowstone spinoff, Marshalls. Yeah, that's going to be cool. Talking about Riley Green now with Ella Langley. Don't Mind If I Do on Q Country.

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1: 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Hey, it's Brad. Good morning. Happy weekend. Big day in St. Joseph tomorrow. It's graduation. Central, Lafayette, and Benton at Civic Arena, noon, 4, and 7, respectively. And congratulations to all of our graduates from everyone here on Q Country 92.7.
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7: 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St. Joe Q Country Weather. A stationary front is just off to our north. We may get a few showers or thunderstorms today. Upper 80s on the afternoon high. Scattered showers and a thunderstorm possible overnight with upper 60s. And then Sunday looks a little bit nicer. Clouds early in the day, but then we get a sunny afternoon. It will be windy and our high going up to 90.
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St. Joe's Q Country, 92.7. Hey, it's Brad. Good morning. This is Hardy, Tim McGraw, Eric Church, and Morgan Wallen. They call this one MacArthur on Q Country, 92.7.

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1: St. Joe's Q Country 92.7. Hey, it's Brad. Good morning. Happy weekend. It's coming up on July 17th. It's going to be a blast. Lots of fun music on the riverfront at the Amelia Earhart Festival. It's been our honor to be part of that celebration for decades now, and I can't wait to go again this year. They've got Black Hawk and Lori Morgan live in concert. Can't wait to see Lori Morgan. She's going to be great. Anyway, you can grab tickets in advance, just $25, which is such a bargain. 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

0: St. Joe's Q Country 92.7. Hey, it's Brad. Good morning. That's it for me. I got to get out of here, man. Have yourself a great weekend. We'll keep an eye on the weather for you. We might get some severe weather late today into tonight. And tomorrow's going to be kind of a tricky day, I think. We'll watch out for you. Billy's in next. He'll make you famous. He's got Tucker Wetmore coming up. Brunette going to play that. That'll be cool. And Darius Rucker next on Q Country 92.7.
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4: St. Joe Q Country Weather.
5: A stationary front is just off to our north. We may get a few showers or thunderstorms today. Upper 80s on the afternoon high. Scattered showers and a thunderstorm possible overnight with upper 60s. And then Sunday looks a little bit nicer. Clouds early in the day, but then we get a sunny afternoon. It will be windy and our high going up to 90.

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3: St. Joe Q Country Weather.
4: A stationary front is just off to our north. We may get a few showers or thunderstorms today. Upper 80s on the afternoon high. Scattered showers and a thunderstorm possible overnight with upper 60s. And then Sunday looks a little bit nicer. Clouds early in the day, but then we get a sunny afternoon. It will be windy and our high going up to 90.
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5: St. Joe Q Country Weather.
6: A stationary front is just off to our north. We may get a few showers or thunderstorms today. Upper 80s on the afternoon high. Scattered showers and a thunderstorm possible overnight with upper 60s. And then Sunday looks a little bit nicer. Clouds early in the day, but then we get a sunny afternoon. It will be windy and our high going up to 90.
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5: St. Joe Q Country Weather.
6: A stationary front is just off to our north. We may get a few showers or thunderstorms today. Upper 80s on the afternoon high. Scattered showers and a thunderstorm possible overnight with upper 60s. And then Sunday looks a little bit nicer. Clouds early in the day, but then we get a sunny afternoon. It will be windy and our high going up to 90.
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3: A stationary front is just off to our north. We may get a few showers or thunderstorms today. Upper 80s on the afternoon high. Scattered

0: showers and a thunderstorm possible overnight with upper 60s. And then Sunday looks a little bit nicer. Clouds early in the day, but then we get a sunny afternoon. It will be windy and our high going up to 90.
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5: A stationary front is just off to our north. We may get a few showers or thunderstorms today. Upper 80s on the afternoon high. Scattered showers and a thunderstorm possible overnight with upper 60s. And then Sunday looks a little bit nicer. Clouds early in the day, but then we get a sunny afternoon. It will be windy and our high going up to 90.
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He left his fortune to some guy he barely knew. 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
4: St. Joe Q Country Weather.
5: A stationary front is just off to our north. We may get a few showers or thunderstorms today. Upper 80s on the afternoon high. Scattered showers and a thunderstorm possible overnight with upper 60s. And then Sunday looks a little bit nicer. Clouds early in the day, but then we get a sunny afternoon. It will be windy and our high going up to 90.
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1: A stationary front is just off to our north. We may get a few showers or thunderstorms today, upper 80s on the afternoon high. Scattered showers and a thunderstorm possible overnight with upper 60s, and then Sunday looks a little bit nicer. Clouds early in the day, but then we get a sunny afternoon. It will be windy and our high going up to 90.
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3: A stationary front is just off to our north. We may get a few showers or thunderstorms today. Upper 80s on the afternoon high. Scattered showers and a thunderstorm possible overnight with upper 60s. And then Sunday looks a little bit nicer. Clouds early in the day, but then we get a sunny afternoon. It will be windy and our high going up to 90.

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5: St. Joe Q Country Weather.
6: A stationary front is just off to our north. We may get a few showers or thunderstorms today. Upper 80s on the afternoon high. Scattered showers and a thunderstorm possible overnight with upper 60s. And then Sunday looks a little bit nicer. Clouds early in the day, but then we get a sunny afternoon. It will be windy and our high going up to 90.
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St. Joe's Q Country 92.7 late afternoons with Travis Dodge. Cashville back on Monday at 8 a.m. and you only have 15 more chances to win $50 and get qualified for that grand prize of $500. Monday at 8 a.m. and get started during early mornings with Brad King on Q Country. 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
9: A stationary front is just off to our north. We may get a few showers or thunderstorms today. Upper 80s on the afternoon high. Scattered showers and a thunderstorm possible overnight with upper 60s. And then Sunday looks a little bit nicer. Clouds early in the day, but then we get a sunny afternoon. It will be windy and our high going up

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More on that in the next 10 minutes. 3, 2, 1, Old Tucky Wetmore on Q Country 92.7.

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I'm talking old school. 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

St. Joe's Q Country 92.7. It's late afternoons with Travis Dodge. Your daily coffee habit might actually be making you more tired. A dietitian says a lot of us use coffee like a band-aid instead of addressing the lifestyle factors that make us feel tired. And caffeine does give you an energy boost, but when it wears off, it can make you feel more tired than before.

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1: Looks like you appreciate a good squeegee.
2: Yeah, there's something so satisfying about it.
1: Excellent corner work. Ooh, looks like one bug didn't get the memo.
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1: Yep, I think he got it.
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1: Okay, we are going full gladiator.
2: Woo! 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
4: A stationary front is just off to our north. We may get a few showers or thunderstorms today. Upper 80s on the afternoon high. Scattered showers and a thunderstorm possible overnight with upper 60s. And then Sunday looks a little bit nicer. Clouds early in the day, but then we get a sunny afternoon. It will be windy and our high going up to 90.
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St. Joe's Q Country 92.7 late afternoons with Travis Dodge. Cashville back on Monday at 8 a.m. and you only have 15 more chances to win $50 and get qualified for that grand prize of $500. Monday at 8 a.m. it gets started during early mornings with Brad King on Q Country. I've been

0: St. Joe's Q Country 92.7. Do your kids need to learn how to read the room? Well, kids aren't always great at situational awareness. The ability to pick up on the vibe or read the room, it's important for them to be able to do so, that they learn to be empathetic and patient, and so that they don't interrupt your shower to ask for yogurt or want to play when you're frantically cooking dinner. Fortunately, parents can teach kids patience and how to notice the world around them, and these tips can help. So what are the tips to teach your kids to read the room? Teach them what an emergency is and only interrupt if an actual emergency is happening. Also, remind them about their senses and have them point out what they can see and hear based on that. Ask them to decide if now is an appropriate time to ask for something. Another one being, instead of telling them what to do, ask them if they notice something around them being an issue. When you see they're about to spill their cereal, try not to say, "You're about to knock that bowl over. Can you please move it?" and give them a chance to use situational awareness to come up with a strategy. A few more of these ways that they can learn to read the room, still to come on Q Country.
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5: Weather. A stationary front is just off to our north. We may get a few showers or thunderstorms today. Upper 80s on the afternoon high. Scattered showers and a thunderstorm possible overnight with upper 60s. And then Sunday looks a little bit nicer. Clouds early in the day, but then we get a sunny afternoon. It will be windy and our high going up to 90.
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St. Joe's Q Country 92.7, teaching your kids how to read the room. Or maybe you have been accused of not knowing how to read the room. Maybe try some of these. Offer an arm hold or elbow tap to acknowledge that you know they need you. Then they'll feel better knowing they've asked for what they need and that you'll do it when you can. Also, remind them that it's important to observe before talking. This includes looking around the room to see what's there before announcing what they need or want. And finally, be patient with them. It'll take time for them to get it, but they will eventually. Just try not to yell, "Dude, are you serious right now?" until that day comes, okay?

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What is Brad King have for you to win? I'll let you know in the next 10 minutes. Sleepless in a hotel room now. It's Luke Combs on Q Country.

0: St. Joe's Q Country 92.7. It's late afternoons with Travis Dodge. Early mornings with Brad King. 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
5: Stationary front right across our area for the overnight hours. We'll have clouds and scattered showers and maybe a thunderstorm or two. We're in the upper 60s on the overnight low. It'll be windy and we get a mix of sunshine and clouds on Sunday. Very warm. Upper 80s on the high. Good chance of rain again on Sunday night. More showers are possible Monday.
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0: St. Joe's Q Country 92.7. It's late afternoons with Travis Dodge. The all number ones Memorial Day weekend gets started this Friday, 3 p.m. Only number one hit songs, all official number ones to unofficially kick off summer. It's the all number ones Memorial Day weekend starting Friday at 3 p.m. here on Q Country.
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10: Stationary front right across our area for the overnight hours. We'll have clouds and scattered showers and maybe a thunderstorm or two. We're in the upper 60s on the overnight low. It'll be windy and we get a mix of sunshine and clouds on Sunday. Very warm. Upper 80s on the high. Good chance of rain again on Sunday night. More showers are possible Monday.
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St. Joe's Q Country 92.7 Late Afternoons with Travis Dodge. 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

0: St. Joe's Q Country 92.7. It's late afternoons with Travis Dodge, Uncle Cracker, Justin Moore, Dan and Shay 2 on a continuous country weekend still to come.
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0: St. Joe's Q Country 92.7 late afternoons with Travis Dodge. Are there any after dinner habits that can help you sleep better? All right. Well, one they say is take a light walk. Short leisurely stroll after eating will help food move more efficiently through your digestive system. Even 15 minutes of low intensity walking around your house or neighborhood makes a difference. All right. Creating a calming wind down routine. Spending your time after dinner doing relaxing things helps support the body's rest and digest mode. I don't want to feel rushed or anything like that. So after that walk, dim the lights, try reading, stretching, journaling, soothing hobbies like coloring, and taking a warm bath. And finally, drinking water. Staying hydrated all day, important. And that doesn't end after dinner. Supplying water also helps the body break down food and prevents issues like constipation. 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
8: Stationary front right across our area for the overnight hours. We'll have clouds and scattered.

0: Showers and maybe a thunderstorm or two. We're in the upper 60s on the overnight low. It'll be windy and we get a mix of sunshine and clouds on Sunday. Very warm. Upper 80s on the high. Good chance of rain again on Sunday night. More showers are possible Monday.
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0: St. Joe's Q Country 92.7, the all number ones Memorial Day weekend. 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
2: St. Joe's.

0: Stationary front right across our area for the overnight hours. We'll have clouds and scattered showers and maybe a thunderstorm or two. We're in the upper 60s on the overnight low. It'll be windy and we get a mix of sunshine and clouds on Sunday. Very warm. Upper 80s on the high. Good chance of rain again on Sunday night. More showers are possible Monday.
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Taco Bell's Mexican Pizza getting a makeover. We'll get you the details in less than 10 minutes. Kane Brown, Woman on Q Country. I'm getting a high. This is Country 7. Getting a makeover.

0: St. Joe's Q Country 92.7 Late Afternoons with Travis Dodge. Taco Bell's famous Mexican pizza is getting a fresh twist with the debut of the new Cantina Chicken Mexican Pizza starting May 21st. The limited time version layers Cantina chicken, black beans, green chili sauce, and cheese between crispy tortilla shells before topping everything with purple cabbage and pico de gallo inspired by the chain's Cantina chicken menu. Now, the chain is also launching a brand new jalapeno citrus salsa made with red jalapenos, some chilies that I can't pronounce, and citrus. It's available with Cantina chicken menu items and sold separately for 20 cents. And fans who use the Taco Bell app and belong to the rewards program can try both new additions early on the 19th, in fact. So just a couple days.
1: Crank the country. 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
5: Stationary front right across our area for the overnight hours. We'll have clouds and scattered showers and maybe a thunderstorm or two. We're in the upper 60s on the overnight low. It'll be windy and we get a mix of sunshine and clouds on Sunday. Very warm. Upper 80s on the high. Good chance of rain again on Sunday night. More showers are possible Monday.